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0: wana they're just waiting for the opening kukua hapo na mambo ikue ikue open sana mzuri sana.
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0: very far
1: because of our diversity, because of our beliefs, because of our, you know, ni watu machachari,
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2: I therefore call upon every Kenyan and indeed every African to become an ambassador of integrity. Together we can build a more accountable
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4: how do I ensure
2: yes
4: I at the capacity of an MP kazi yako ni ngumu ukitaka ikuwe ngumu na ni rahisi ukitaka ikuwe rahisi umenipata hapa Kajiado North tuko na 48 locations
2: 48 locations.
4: Kuna yes 5 wards lakini ukizikata kata kata kata vizuri sana ni 48 locations. In Kajiado North or as a constituency you have a board. In that board my goal is to ensure that kuna one representation mzuri. Not necessarily politically lakini ile representation representation. 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
4: 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text or make a call in case kuna complaint in case kuna kitu yenye ijaadresiwa mzuri unawapea chance ya wacha waonge usikie at the end of the day hiyo ndo feedback na pia kutopotea ofisi mimi napenda 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
1: We have also completed the servicing and testing and configuration of our technology. As you know, Electoral Commission of Kenya, the Independent Electoral and Boundaries Commission, uses technology for both voter identification and, of course, result transmission in the case for presidential elections. So we have reconfigured our technology and it's ready for deployment. We have also received the ballot boxes, the ballot papers for this by-election, which have already been dispatched to our warehouses in Nyandarua County. Yesterday, we completed the training of all the election officials. So our officers are properly trained and they are ready to conduct elections as per the regulations. Of more importance is the issue of the voters register. We have certified the register that will be used in Olkalau. That is the voters register. And this register is currently displayed at every polling station. So as a commission, we continue working with our partners to offer voter education.
0: Ejirinye Erastus Edung Edeko Negre Makare Lomon Waibrode Nagina Kuko Kiti na puna kaya bukan kolang era misi tembulu nak kalau elima jo kesho mana kaya tabayam bala bukan ayuni omas ini bukan ayuni omas apa bukan ayuni na puna kaya ibungi nara marre yang kolang era misi segera gelo bungkai ngejuli namurwa or kalau tuang kau lile kau untina enyantarwa oleh ni moni. 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
0: 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Mm-hmm.
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0: 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Anyway, World Cup.
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2: Yes.
0: MK24 TV.
2: K24 Plus
0: K24 Digital. Naibu yangu rana channel spoken.
2: Yes.
0: Nesulia arana doi ethero ida burara no.
2: Semifinal.
0: Yes. Aja na sana play ethero.
2: Yes.
0: Basi. 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
2: Engiringo.
0: Eri njuga di yesi aji.
2: Kabisa.
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0: Nana na kitin for plus up.
2: Yes.
0: Yes, ni mbiara wa swasi dia mu na bosnya na jara ni gairaye wore de the World Cup na nguri nyo. 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
2: Yes.
0: So ngare ka wari. 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
2: Yes.
0: Tinya singi bin ni nyaro len. 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
2: Kabisa.
0: Ti ajung wor.
2: Ti ajung
0: for plus.
2: Yes.
0: Up. 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
4: We have also completed the servicing and testing and configuration of our technology. As you know, Electoral Commission of Kenya, the Independent Electoral and Boundaries Commission, uses technology for both voter identification and of course result transmission in the case for presidential elections. So we have reconfigured our technology and it's ready for deployment. We have also received the ballot boxes, the ballot papers for this by-election, which have already been dispatched to our warehouses in Nyandarua County. Yesterday, we completed the training of all the election officials. So our officers are properly trained and they are ready to conduct elections as per the regulations. Of more importance is the issue of the voters register. We have certified the register that will be used in Olkalau. That is the voters register. And this register is currently displayed at every polling station. So as a commission, we continue working with our partners to offer voter education.
2: Ibali na jo kebuna kai yungkure na mesheria lelo po kinu wende bunia gira ito doba campaign jo eki ando kina ke ngwale eri shere campaign to onkira napata katibilo shere Kenya
4: that the campaign has officially ended yesterday on Monday 13th of July 2026 at 6 p.m. in line with the gazetted election timelines and therefore we request that any form of campaigning or engagement of voters after that time has ended is prohibited and anybody engaged in further campaigns contrary to the law is committing an electoral offense and is in breach of the electoral code of conduct and as a result if we find anybody who is engaging in campaigns beyond the gazetted timeline that person will face the consequences
2: Edisipa nasi ya jo kebunaka gilonore lopo kini owe nyele seriani egera ibu na koko ekiti temudu na koroka lao isolaki nake iradiko nake isiasani.
4: We want to state categorically here that we will not allow anybody, whether it's a senior politician or a leader in this country who has not been cleared and accredited by IBC to come with their security or their supporters to try and disturb the peace at the police station or even overrun the police. We have asked the National Police Service and all security agents to help us to deal with this phenomenon of super agents, who are mainly some of the senior politicians in this country. And should it happen, we will take decisive action.
2: Ilamona wale mwenkori yongolo binyolorika weta sheki ordurudua sotua na boshu le NCIC kefa nyamwea omae.
5: The commission is watching and where the law is broken, we will act without fear or favor, regardless of who is involved. Kenya's diversity is a social

0: of strength, not division. The Commission appeals to our leaders at every level and every sector. 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No cause, no campaign is worth a Kenyan's blood. We appeal to every Kenyan to refuse to be incited into division. Reject politics of hatred and rhetoric of contempt, and embrace dialogue, tolerance, and coexistence as a foundation of our shared future.
1: Ore na ke tene ke ngwana le lo lo kala una ke no de kino bera mo tona po ke ne tonka dina ke biori shusha ore ke le bene le ore ro nyana senyo rais le mo tona shusire ke le mo rais le mo tona tena 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isirikali.
2: Every parent and every Kenyan has an opportunity for them and their medical cover through our universal health coverage to be covered, and that is the reason why today we have 31.7 million Kenyans registered in SHA. I want to encourage the people of our great nation, we can all move together.
3: Stephen Saringe.
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0: Leo Joshua.
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2: 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told me that some of you come from informal settlements. This morning, you've spoken to me beyond your circumstance. And I want to promise you, Beverly, as I promise every other Kenyan, I want the Ministry of Sports, the CS is here, and your team to calibrate. You know, we need to deal na hawa warembo wetu. 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
3: Nabu, ebu binye loshon le Canada, Mexico, mbakan kanas na hapa asharo loshon ol Amerikani. 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
2: This for Mr. Efcon, we're telling it to you directly and your team. If you bungle Al-Kalau, Kenyans have

0: absolutely no reason to hold you in high esteem. You have powers to sanction anyone, including bigwigs in government who violate electoral laws, as well as those who orchestrate violence. Do not stand idle while the integrity of elections and your very own office is eroded. What happens on Thursday will demonstrate whether or not you are an impartial arbiter. As I've actually repeatedly said, you have the opportunity to prove you are not a William Ruto commission, that you are Kenyan Independent Electoral and Boundaries Commission. And secondly, your capacity to hold a free and fair and credible general election will actually be put to test on Thursday.
1: Ngarikoni lorukio male waipa Democratic Front Kalonzo Musyoka tenkaraki mbana ibirza engukwokete emurwe bunge yolkalau nati kaunti ya Nyandarua enkolong ya Ramisi hondariki narantumun oilem kaisho ngorokio olomun sana bo endeba kaji Samson olegewam.
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6: 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told me that some of you come from informal settlements. This morning, you've spoken to me beyond your circumstance. And I want to promise you, Beverly, as I promise every other Kenyan, I want the Ministry of Sports, the CS is here, and your team to calibrate. You know, we need to... tufanye deal na hawa warembo wetu. 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
1: 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police officers going by the standard deployment procedure this means that we have a minimum of 2 police officers per every polling station their work shall be to safeguard the voting materials the voting processes itself while offering adequate security at each and every polling station, ensuring the electoral officials perform their duties well and unheeded. Additionally, there are led standby teams deployed at all polling stations. They comprise of not less than 14 officers at each and every polling station to ensure steadfast and robust security.
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Attempts on target ni moja in team Olosho la Hispania ambayo ndiyo imezaa goli. 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